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A little motivation for your Thursday evening. 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

0: is proving that fitness doesn't always come down to numbers. The rock and soul icon says his favorite health check is something he calls the pants don't lie, a phrase he picked up from longtime friend Denzel Washington. If those signature leather pants still fit, Lenny says he knows he's on the right track. He's also known for training in the same leather and denim outfits he performs in, believe it or not, so he can squeeze in a workout wherever he happens to be. These days, he's putting extra focus on building stronger legs with more lunges and deadlifts while continuing the intense core workouts that have helped define his stage presence for decades. I know, ladies, calm down. Looks like discipline and consistency are still paying off for Lenny Kravitz. More of your favorites are on the way right here on
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from Baton Rouge Station for the best in R&B and throwbacks. We are Q106.5. That's the latest from Snoop Dogg along with Swiss Beats. It's called Step. Right here inside of the VIP section. I am Tico Fox, and if you have not heard, Lenny Kravitz, okay,

0: say it again. Nephew Tommy and Friends, all white, house party, comedy show, River Center Theater, Baton Rouge, Louisiana, Saturday, August 29th. 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

That's Olivia Dean with Man I Need inside the VIP section of the request lines. 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

0: We're Q106.5 Baton Rouge Station for the best in R&B and throwbacks. Miss Jilly from Philly, baby, with Don't Play right here inside of the VIP section. I am Tico Fox, and you're hanging out with me. And I appreciate you making me a part of your evening. So whether you're winding down after work, heading across town, or just kicking back, I got all the songs you need to get you through your evening. And to add to that list, Chris Brown along with DeVito and Lo-J with Sensational. I got some Century on deck with Don't Mind. Also coming up next hour, Maxwell, the latest from T.I., Guy, and more of your favorites. I'm telling you, I'm serving it up to you on this Thursday right here. I'm Tico Fox, and we are
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21: You know, it's funny, when I think back to what the typical American dinner looked like when you and I were kids, there's usually some kind of meat featured at the center of the plate. Vegetables are there, but often thought of as a side dish. More and more, though, we are coming to realize that a plant-based diet, with little or no meat even, is going to be a healthier way to eat for just about everyone. New study out of the University of Hawaii Cancer Center found that eating a high-quality plant-rich diet that includes whole grains, vegetables, and fruits may prevent cognitive impairment even when people start that diet in their late 50s and 60s. Yeah, it's important to make sure you're getting enough protein, fats, complex carbohydrates. Just because you cut out or even cut back on meat, though, is not a license to eat whatever you want. Focus on eating whole, real foods. I'm Dr. Sanjay Gupta, helping you live a better life.
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And Sky with I Like. Now, I don't know if you're going to like this or not, but LeBron James wasn't making headlines for basketball this time. A night out at Jay-Z's concert has social media talking, and not everybody agrees on what happened. We'll get into it after the latest from Ama. Here's the Isley Brothers on Q106.5.

Baton Rouge station for the best in R&B and throwbacks. We are Q106.5. I'm Anita Bad, along with Brent Faiyaz, right here inside of the VIP section. I am Tico Fox, and if you did not know, LeBron James is trending again, but this time it has nothing to do with points or playoffs. A video of LeBron enjoying himself at a recent Jay-Z concert has exploded online. He's gone viral. He was singing every word, dancing, and clearly having a good time. So why is he going viral over that? As you can imagine, the internet had plenty to say. Some critics claim LeBron was doing too much and trying to steal the spotlight, while others defended him, saying he was simply enjoying the show like everyone else in the crowd. One thing is for sure, whether he's on the hardwood or in the audience at a concert, LeBron always seems to get people talking. I got more of your favorites on the way. Keep it right here on Q106.

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0: We've got another big hour lined up with great music, birthday love, and one of R&B Smoothest voices coming your way. 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

0: We're Q106 at 5 Baton Rouge's station for the best in R&B and throwbacks. That's Money Long's latest. It's called Riches, right here inside of the VIP section. And I tell you what, don't go anywhere because next hour is packed. We'll hear from Q Parker, plus more music from artists that keep your playlist on repeat. I'll also have today's birthday shout-out celebrating listeners and celebrities who are blowing out candles today. You never know. You or someone you know might make the list tonight. So keep it right here. Turn the volume up a little louder. Let's keep the good vibes rolling inside the VIP section. 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
10: 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But every night when you go to get some Z's, how often do you really think about the temperature in your bedroom? 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That's according to the Senior Vice President of Research and Scientific Affairs at the National Sleep Foundation. We often hear about lights and screens and stress, but even modest changes in temperature and airflow can influence both how quickly you fall asleep and how deeply you stay asleep. Most experts will recommend a room temperature of 60 to 67 degrees Fahrenheit. You might also experiment with your sheets and what you actually wear to bed. 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I'm Dr. Sanjay Gupta, helping you live a better life.
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I always appreciate hearing from our listeners, and this next one is going out to a crew that's keeping the music loud while getting the job done. 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

0: We're Q106.5 Baton Rouge's station for the best in R&B and throwbacks. Victoria Monet with Let Me. I am Tico Fox, and let me take some time out to show some birthday love to all the cancers who are turning up on this Thursday. Somebody else somewhere is enjoying their day because they are celebrating another year around the sun, another personal holiday. So I got to give a big birthday shout out to Darren Smith and the crew holding it down out in Prairieville on this Thursday. He's celebrating his birthday on my celebrity list. Actor Will Ferrell, Afrobeat superstar WizKid, DJ Jackson of the Jackson Clan, and actor Corey Feldman are celebrating their birthdays on today. And if you're celebrating today, happy birthday to you. Now let's get to that something special request. My musical gift to you is up in less than 6 minutes right here on Q106.5.
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Gotta give a shout out to Travis and his crew jamming on the job out in Plaquemine. 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

Q106.5, that's that Erykah Badu, only known right here inside the Nightcap. Sure, surely DJ Boosie here, Silk Sonic, Love's Train on Q106.5.

0: Q106.5, that is Isaiah Falls. Call Taboo right here, Saturday Night Couch. Yours truly, DJ Boosie, rocking with you till 2 a.m. Hopefully you had a great Thursday, man. Of course, doubly loving the sun being out, not dealing with rain or storms, of course. And we're going to keep you updated about everything that's going on in the capital city and in the entertainment area, man. So definitely make sure you stay tuned in. Going to have a great show tonight, man. And definitely make sure you wake up each and every weekday mornings with Ricky Smiley in the morning show at 5 a.m. Give you the right amount of laughter and music. So definitely tune in from 5 a.m. to 9 a.m. And keep it locked in with me because I'm rocking with you till 2 a.m. Got Brownstone on the way. Let It Go from Keisha Cole, Lil' Kim, and Missy Elliott. And, of course, that Jill Scott, Don't Play. Brand new music is coming up right here on Baton Rouge's R&B and Throwbacks, Q106.5.
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0: Q106.5 is called Don't Play. You heard Jill Scott. She said, Don't Play. Brand new music right here. Inside the Nightcaps with yours truly, DJ Boosie. That's right. Hit me up, 499-1106. Get those requests and birthday shout-outs, man. And don't forget, each and every weekday in the midday, it is the DJ Incredible. Inside of Suite 106, you got the sandwich mix and the Southern Soul Day Party to put in your life. And, of course, it all kicks off at 9 a.m. with Incredible and Suite 106 to 2 p.m. So make sure you are tuned in, listening to the DJ Incredible. Keep it locked right here because I got Teddy Swims and Giveon on the way. Kevin Rose. And next hour, I got Tim's, and we're going to talk about the legendary actor, Hal Williams. Of course, you know, he passed away on yesterday. We're going to talk more about him and his legendary career. So keep it locked right here. Well, Battery Reeves are being throwbacks,
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4: A better life with Dr. Sanjay Gupta.
5: When you need your body to perform, but some of your muscles are having trouble, other muscles can sometimes help compensate. This is a great thing short term. But long-term, it can lead to serious and even chronic aches and pains. So if you've got nagging stiffness or irritation somewhere, don't push through it. Try to figure out why it's happening and how you can correct it. Strength and conditioning specialist Dana Santa says, performing exercises at a deliberate tempo makes it easier to notice when the wrong muscles are taking over, and also gives the intended muscles a chance to engage before that compensation kicks in. Dana suggests that starting with primary movement patterns such as squatting, hinging, pushing, pulling, rotating, and core can help make compensation easiest to identify and to address. I'm Dr. Sanjay Gupta, helping you live a better life.
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0: In entertainment news, actor Hal Williams, who starred in sitcoms such as Sanford and Son and 227, passed away at his home in Rancho Mirage, California, at the age of 91. And of course, you know, Williams was best known for his role as Officer Smitty Smith on the popular 70s sitcom Sanford and Son. He also played the father, Lester Jenkins, in the sitcom 227 alongside Marla Gibbs and a young Regina King, who played their daughter. Of course, you know, definitely is sad to hear of the passing. And one thing I can actually say about Williams, who is survived by 2 children, 3 grandchildren, and 3 great-grandchildren, during the years he played Lester Jenkins on 227, he always represented a lot of Baton Rouge. Like, he wore Capital High School, he wore Southern University, man. So, you know, that's when you really got a chance to start seeing, you know, African-American high schools and colleges on shows like 227. Of course, Bill Cosby with the Cosby Show and stuff like that, man. So definitely, you know, if you was a fan of Hal Williams, man, you'll know what I'm talking about. Definitely make sure you send those condolences out to family and friends. And of course, Hal Williams passes away at the age of 91, man. But keep it locked, because I got Usher on the way. We got that So Sick from Neo, and also Money Long, hot brand new music called Riches, on the way on Q106.5.
1: 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Thank you, Bruce Peterson. And we'll see you at the Promised Land Baptist Church on Sunday, July 19th.
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17: If I were to ask you what makes for a good night's sleep, you'd probably say a dark, quiet room, not too many things on your mind. But every night when you go to get some Z's, how often do you really think about the temperature in your bedroom? Temperature may be one of the most underappreciated factors in sleep. That's according to the Senior Vice President of Research and Scientific Affairs at the National Sleep Foundation. We often hear about lights and screens and stress, but even modest changes in temperature and airflow can influence both how quickly you fall asleep and how deeply you stay asleep. Most experts will recommend a room temperature of 60 to 67 degrees Fahrenheit. You might also experiment with your sheets and what you actually wear to bed. Play around a bit and see what improves your sleep. You might be delightfully surprised. I'm Dr. Sanjay Gupta, helping you live a better life.

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206.5, that is the energy from Kayla Brianna right here inside the Nightcaps, Judge Truly, DJ Bootsy. And right now, here's a throwback from Outkast, Miss Jackson.

0: 206.5, that is Money Long. It's called Riches right here inside of Nightcaps with yours truly, DJ Boosie. Don't forget, coming up at midnight, it is the midnight check-in. Hit me up, 499-1106. Let me know where you're checking in from, man. And also, make sure you are waking up each and every weekday mornings with Ricky Smiley in the Morning Show. Tune in to Ricky Smiley, the Brat, Beyonce Aloysius, and of course, who can forget, Gary with the T. That's right. Tune in at 5 a.m. They're giving you the right amount of laughter and music. And of course, you know, they got that news they want to give you also. Keep it locked right here, because after the break, we got Sensational from Chris Brown. Eric Bellinger, Cry in Front of You, is on the way. And at midnight, hey, hit me up. It's the midnight check-in, 499-1106. So keep it locked on Baton Rouge's R&B and Throwbacks,
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7: I don't know about you, but my social media feeds are flooded with lotions and potions and gadgets, all promising to unlock different components of longevity. But if you log off, take a step back from all the hype, you'll find that the actual keys to a longer, healthier life are hiding in plain sight. There are four of them. Number one, nutrition. The Mediterranean diet really is the gold standard. Number two, exercise. You should be getting 150 minutes of moderate intensity exercise or 75 minutes of vigorous intensity exercise every week, plus strength training and stretching. Number three, sleep. Sleep is when your body and your brain repair themselves. You should be getting 7 to 9 hours a night. And finally, number four, often gets forgotten, socialization. It's not a bonus. It's a necessity for a healthy life, finding a sense of community, purpose, and belonging. 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

0: And making sure those patients are taken care of, man. Hit me up, 499-1106. If you want to get inside of the Midnight Check-In, keep it locked because I got Eric Benet on the way. I also got the Notorious B.I.G. with One More Chance and Jill Scott's brand new one, Don't Play. 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
4: 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We are talking to our good friends over at Locke Meredith, Sean Fagan and Associates. Collins Meredith is online right now. Collins, let's talk about getting injured on the premises. I mean, some type of premises, somebody's house or somebody's store or something like that. Talking to you because that sounds very complicated.
5: It certainly can be, and especially in the context of a workplace accident. So in other words, if I'm working for a company, I'm in the course and scope of my employment, I'm on the job at the time that I'm hurt. Okay, whether or not I have a claim against the premises owner often comes down to contracts between your employer and the premises owner. Okay, so in other words, if I'm working for a company that is leasing a property from an outlet mall, okay, whether or not I have a claim often depends on the language in the policies as well as rulings that the specific venue or jurisdiction you're planning on filing your lawsuit in has made regarding certain issues and interpretations of those policies and procedures and the validity of the clauses in those policies and procedures. But it can become very complicated. It's very important to talk to an attorney about it. Another example of this would be in the homeowner's context. So you work for a landscaping company and you get hurt. Well, of course, you have workers' compensation because you were hurt while you were on the job. And so you get the limited recovery that workers' compensation offers. But you may also have a claim against the property owner, depending on if the negligence was the result of the premises itself or something that was done wrong, not taking care of the property, not providing warning of some defects. So an example is I had a lady one time that the back deck was rotten off of a house. The property owner knew it was rotten on the back deck of a house and had put a mat over the hole. And my lady goes to walk on the back deck and her foot goes straight through the hole because the mat's covering it up, but she can't even see the hole. Obviously, that's negligent. And so she would have had a claim against the homeowner's policy as well, not just a workers' compensation claim. But guys, if you've had a workplace accident, if it's a premises issue, give us a call. You got nothing to lose. I'm Collins Meredith with Locke Meredith, Sean Fagan & Associates. 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

0: Q106.5, that is Jilly from Philly. Yeah, Jill Scott with that Don't Play. You don't want to play with Jill Scott, man. Of course, you know, giving you brand new music right inside of the Midnight Check-In. Hit me up, 499-1106. Still got some time to get inside of the Midnight Check-In. Big shout-out to my man Sam checking in with me. Also want to give a big shout-out going out to my homeboy all the way in H-Town, Uramie. He is streaming on the Q106.5 app. And big shout-outs going out to my homeboy Lester checking in. Also, just getting home from the job, man. Glad you made it in safe and got that Q106.5 locked in as you get home, man. Look, keep it locked because I got Bruno Mars on the way. This is how we do it from Montel Jordan. And, of course, you know, coming up at 1 o'clock. T.I., let them know it's all on the way on
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4: 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We are talking to our good friends over at Locke Meredith, Sean Fagan and Associates. Collins Meredith is online right now. Collins, let's talk about getting injured on the premises. I mean, some type of premises, somebody's house or somebody's store or something like that. Talking to you because that sounds very complicated.
5: It certainly can be, and especially in the context of a workplace accident. So in other words, if I'm working for a company, I'm in the course and scope of my employment, I'm on the job at the time that I'm hurt. Okay. Whether or not I have a claim against the premises owner often comes down to contracts between your employer and the premises owner. Okay. So in other words, if I'm working for a company that is leasing a property from an outlet mall, okay, whether or not I have a claim often depends on the language in the policies as well as rulings that the specific venue or jurisdiction you're planning on filing your lawsuit in has made regarding certain issues and interpretations of those policies and procedures and the validity of the clauses in those policies and procedures. But it can become very complicated, very important to talk to an attorney about. Another example of this would be in the homeowner's context. So you work for a landscaping company and you get hurt. Well, of course, you have workers' compensation because you were hurt while you were on the job. And so you get the limited recovery that workers' compensation offers. But you may also have a claim against the property owner, depending on if the negligence was the result of the premises itself or something that was done wrong, not taking care of the property, not providing warning of some defects. An example is I had a lady one time that the back deck was rotten off of a house. The property owner knew it was rotten on the back deck of a house and had put a mat over the hole. And my lady goes to walk on the back deck and her foot goes straight through the hole because the mat's covering it up, but she can't even see the hole. Obviously, that's negligence. And so she would have had a claim against the homeowner's policy as well, not just a workers' compensation claim. 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

0: Q106.5, that's Victoria Monet with Let Me right here inside the Nightcaps. Judge Truly, DJ Boosie. And from 6 to 10 p.m., make sure you are tuned in to Tico Fox inside the VIP section. 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So definitely tune in 6 to 10 p.m. with Tico Fox, man. Keep it locked right here because I got Donnell Jones on the way. Chris Brown falling. And that tank, yes, is coming up right here on Q106.5.
1: 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With the legendary Lighthouse Singer, the Gospel Truth, Minister Robert Williams, New Light Ministry Mail Corps, and many more. 36 years. 36 years of faith. 36 years of impact. Thank you, Bruce Peterson. And we'll see you at the Promised Land Baptist Church on Sunday, July 19th.

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0: 206.5. That is Tank. It's called Yes. And all I got to say is, yes, that is my time. About to get up on out of here. But of course, you know, I'm going to be in the streets tomorrow, man. It's definitely going down. Follow me at official DJ Bootsy on the Instagram, man. And, you know, find out where I'm going to be at. Come and hang out. Have some fun. You know, drink some water with me, because that's all I'm drinking on. You know what I'm saying? But look, like I always tell y'all, definitely make sure y'all have fun doing what y'all do, man. And like I always tell you, I always put God first, because with him, anything and everything is possible. But most importantly, keep God first. Stay prayed up. Stay blessed. Keep it locked, because I got more music on the way from Kehlani and JoJo. Throwback Method Man and Mary J. Blige is on the way. And of course, you already know, got that Kevin Ross spin. And next hour, we're going to get into that What You Need from Tim's to kick off the 2 o'clock hour. So keep it locked right here. And I'll see y'all on Monday. So keep it locked on Baton Rouge's R&B and Throwback, streaming on the Q106.5 app.
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13: A Better Life with Dr. Sanjay Gupta.
14: As someone who's been married nearly 25 years, I'll tell you, there's a lot of great things about having a spouse. And according to a new study out of the University of Miami Health System, marriage might even be linked to a lower risk of cancer. Why? Well, the researchers said people who are married are less likely to engage in risky behavior. They're more likely to get a nudge to go to regular preventive medicine appointments and screenings. And they have a partner to share the load of family obligations, household chores, and finances. No one is saying you should get married in the pursuit of better health. But if you are single, how can you build a strong support system to maybe get some of these same benefits? Do your own research, find out what's important, and then hold members of your squad accountable and let them hold you accountable as well. That can provide a lot of support. I'm Dr. Sanjay Gupta, helping you live a better life.
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5: We talk a lot here about ultra-processed foods and the many ways in which they can negatively impact your health. They've been linked to weight gain, obesity, type 2 diabetes, cardiovascular disease, even cancer. And now a new study out of UCSF found that high ultra-processed food intake was associated with something called intramuscular fat, which is exactly what it sounds like. That's fat inside your muscles, which can cause them to become weaker. Now, in this particular study, the researchers noticed more wear and tear and pain in people's knees because of weakened thigh muscles. Cutting back on ultra-processed foods isn't easy. The CDC estimates at least half the calories in our diet come from ultra-processed foods. But if you're looking to eat cleaner, cutting out sugar-sweetened beverages, that may be the best number one thing you can do to try and get started. I'm Dr. Sanjay Gupta, helping you live a better life.
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Hi, I'm Howard Hewitt. 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

0: Thanks, Mr. Howard. Hey, Dad, real cool. 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
18: I'm feeling lucky to have my college-age kids home with me for a few weeks this summer. And one of the things I know we're going to be talking about, AI. I've started to use it more often at the hospital to get fresh takes on patient problems that I'm trying to solve. 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

female DJ to be inducted into the Rock and Roll Hall of Fame. She heading to the Cincinnati Music Festival with us next week. The one and only Spinderella. But first, here she is with What a Man.

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9: I'm feeling lucky to have my college-age kids home with me for a few weeks this summer. And one of the things I know we're going to be talking about, AI. I've started to use it more often at the hospital to get fresh takes on patient problems that I'm trying to solve. And for my girls, well, I know that they are navigating college now with these new powerful tools. Something, frankly, that you and I couldn't have even imagined when we were in school. But while it may be tempting to outsource your studying and your work to these large language models, I beg you not to. And that's because AI chatbots tend to reproduce what researchers call weird viewpoints. That's an acronym: Western, Educated, Industrialized, Rich, and Democratic. Look, AI isn't going

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0: Cumulus Media is celebrating Bruce Peterson. Bruce Peterson celebrating 36 years on WXOK. 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It's a celebration of faith, music, and radio ministry with the legendary Lighthouse Singer, the Gospel Truth, Minister Robert Williams, New Light Ministry Mail Corps, and many more. 36 years. 36 years of faith. 36 years of impact. Thank you, Bruce Peterson. And we'll see you at the Promised Land Baptist Church on Sunday, July 19th.
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Hi, I'm Howard Hewitt. I know we don't like to think about bad things happening, but let's face it. A bad car accident can come out of the blue and you never know what hit you. Now, if you need somebody to represent you fairly and to keep bad from going to worse, call my friend Tony Clayton, 344-7000.

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2: 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That's one. And then he's going to tell Tim Scott to stop calling you. And then we'll get to other stuff.
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16: You know, it's funny, when I think back to what the typical American dinner looked like when you and I were kids, there's usually some kind of meat featured at the center of the plate. Vegetables are there, but often thought of as a side dish. More and more, though, we are coming to realize that a plant-based diet, with little or no meat even, is going to be a healthier way to eat for just about everyone. New study out of the University of Hawaii Cancer Center found that eating a high-quality plant-rich diet that includes whole grains, vegetables, and fruits may prevent cognitive impairment even when people start that diet in their late 50s and 60s. Yeah, it's important to make sure you're getting enough protein, fats, complex carbohydrates. Just because you cut out or even cut back on meat, though, is not a license to eat whatever you want. Focus on eating whole, real foods. I'm Dr. Sanjay Gupta, helping you live a better life.

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3: And I'll be keeping you updated with the front page news. 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
4: Yes, ma'am, honey. 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
2: Oh, that was so unnecessary.

Q106.5, Baton Rouge's R&B and throwbacks, keeping the party going on a Friday. Hey, man, the weekend is almost here. Got one more day to take care of. Today, we got to take care of it. Got to roll through it. No problem. Got you covered. Great music and also information on how you can win some money. I mean, it's right there. Q106, DOT, the number 5.com. 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

0: 106.5 Baton Rouge's R&B and throwbacks. It is that time that we head on over to Mr. Lucky's Soul Food Deli. It is Friday. I'm hungry. Everybody's hungry. My good friend Angela is standing by. Angela, first off, we need to know, where is Mr. Lucky's Soul Food Cafe located?
1: 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Well, we are the home of the $9.99 soul food lunch. 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
0: I mean that Mr. Lucky's Deli, Mr. Lucky's Soul Food Deli. You already see, I'm so hungry, I can't even name it properly. You know what I'm saying? Well, let's get straight to it. What is on the menu?
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0: Now, when are you open?
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0: That's what I'm talking about. 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
1: 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I got a mega menu out here. You can dine in or carry out. Today is treat yourself, don't teach yourself Friday. Don't get this on your hands. I don't want you to bite your finger or suck off a nail. In that order. Ooh-wee!
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15: Not all screen time is created equal, and a new study out of Sweden is helping us understand this even better. So researchers followed more than 20,000 people over nearly two decades and determined that passive screen time, like sitting on the couch and watching television, raised someone's risk of dementia. But if they did something active, like reading, puzzles, or interacting with other people, this same group of people saw their risk of dementia drop. Just like you gotta put the work in to keep your body in shape as you age, you basically have to do the same thing with your brain. A couple things I have found to help: working to learn something new every day, whatever it might be, challenging yourself in some way every day, and really importantly, staying socially active. Some days that means meeting friends in person. Other days, maybe an email, a text, or a phone call. Just stay engaged. I'm Dr. Sanjay Gupta, helping you live a better life.

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2: 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That's one. 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

is KQXL. 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

0: 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Naquil is standing by right now. Naquil, tell me about this. I did not know that they could suspend your license if you do not have your taxes done.
1: Yeah, so if you're behind on your taxes and you haven't gotten your state taxes done, yeah, they're stopping it. You're going to have your license suspended and you're going to have to come in and get the last, whatever years it may be, the IRS and the state go back as far as 10 years for your license and then get on a payment plan. Most of the time, you don't even need a payment plan, though. They really just need to come in, get their taxes, and they walk away with a refund. And this is usually the time of the year when they go, especially truck drivers, CDL workers. They're the ones that protect the most. They will garnish your wages. And most of the time, they freeze people's bank accounts, too, just to get their attention. And then when you're trying to figure out why your bank has been frozen, your bank account has been frozen, is because you haven't gotten your taxes done in so long. And when they go back to it and you're trying to get your license reinstated, the first thing that you have to do is get your taxes prepared, because they can't put you on a payment plan without your taxes being prepared. Once I find out what's actually going on with them, I go to the state building. I sit down with them. We do a conference on that particular client. Once I find out everything that's with them, like I say, sometimes I don't even need to pay or get put on a payment plan. They just haven't filed their taxes. 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We're able to correspond with the IRS and get all the information that we need. All we need them to do is start by coming in with their ID, and let's just start with a consultation, which is free, and then we'll go from there.
0: All right, that sounds like a plan. Once again, give us that number.
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0: 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In the meantime, we're taking care of business. 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
15: A better life with Dr. Sanjay Gupta.
16: I'm feeling lucky to have my college-age kids home with me for a few weeks this summer. And one of the things I know we're going to be talking about, AI. I've started to use it more often at the hospital to get fresh takes on patient problems that I'm trying to solve. And for my girls, well, I know that they are navigating college now with these new powerful tools. Something, frankly, that you and I couldn't have even imagined when we were in school. But while it may be tempting to outsource your studying and your work to these large language models, I beg you not to. And that's because AI chatbots tend to reproduce what researchers call weird viewpoints. That's an acronym: Western, educated, industrialized, rich, and democratic. Look, AI isn't going away, and admittedly, it can be a really powerful tool, but you don't want it doing your thinking for you. I'm Dr. Sanjay Gupta, helping you live a better life.
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0: Q106.5, talking to our good friends at Locke Meredith, Sean Fagan and Associates. Mitchell Meredith is online right now. Mitchell, after an accident, can my social media impact my case?
1: This is a great question because the answer is absolutely yes. It's kind of unfair, but it's still very effective in trying to minimize the impact that the accident and the injury had on your life, right, or a loved one's life. Most of us can agree that social media captures a split second in time or an event for our lives, right? 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Rather, they try to move on with their lives the best way they can and just dealing with the pain. 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
11: If I were to ask you what makes for a good night's sleep, you'd probably say a dark, quiet room, not too many things on your mind. 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Temperature may be one of the most underappreciated factors in sleep. That's according to the Senior Vice President of Research and Scientific Affairs at the National Sleep Foundation. 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Most experts will recommend a room temperature of 60 to 67 degrees Fahrenheit. 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I'm Dr. Sanjay Gupta, helping you live a better life.
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The work week is officially in the rearview mirror, and Friday has finally clocked in. Whether you're heading out or taking it easy tonight, I've got your Friday soundtrack covered. We're keeping it moving. Here's Ron Isley along with the Isley Brothers featuring Beyonce off the Request Lines with Make Me Say It Again, Girl on Q106.5.

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0: We're Q106.5, Baton Rouge's station for the best in R&B and throwbacks. Snoop Dogg, along with Swiss Beatz, that's his latest, is called Step. Happy Friday, however you're spending the evening, let's make it a good one. If you're wrapping up the workday, heading to dinner, meeting friends maybe, or just relaxing at home, you're in the right place. I've got a full lineup of your favorite R&B throwbacks that never miss and songs that'll have you singing right along. So leave it right here where you have it because I'm just getting started and the weekend vibes are only getting better right here inside of the VIP section. 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I'm Tico Fox and we are Q106.5.
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16: A better life with Dr. Sanjay Gupta.
17: As someone who's been married nearly 25 years, I'll tell you, there's a lot of great things about having a spouse. And according to a new study out of the University of Miami Health System, marriage might even be linked to a lower risk of cancer. Why? Well, the researchers said people who are married are less likely to engage in risky behavior. They're more likely to get a nudge to go to regular preventive medicine appointments and screenings. And they have a partner to share the load of family obligations, household chores, and finances. No one is saying you should get married in the pursuit of better health. But if you are single, how can you build a strong support system to maybe get some of these same benefits? Do your own research, find out what's important, and then hold members of your squad accountable and let them hold you accountable as well. That can provide a lot of support. I'm Dr. Sanjay Gupta, helping you live a better life.
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First of all, I have to be honest with you, baby. 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